0: قاعد يقول لك
1: هذا سوري بدي يا جون كلاس وان شوت جون
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2: Tony's not
3: I remember the time I landed on the shores.
2: What shores?
3: I'll have a gin and orange, I imagine.
2: There's no chance of a bit of orange juice there.
1: Tell me it's the food shores.
0: We've got shores all over my shirt.
3: What was it feel like?
0: Cheers,
2: I think we should
0: cheers.
2: Give this.
0: Cheers.
2: I think we should give the young ladies a drink, don't you?
4: Yes.
2: Here you are. Here's that. There you are. Don't get
3: thank
2: it's
3: you.
2: Very strong orange juice.
0: Did they let you in the place?
2: What's your feel like if you get old?
0: Oh, it's not too bad, you know, 19,
2: 39 years old.
1: She gets to all these days.
3: That wig should go now.
2: Jet should know.
1: Oh, I saw Hank Corner. I'm not going to be so
3: much. I want to sit on my shoulder.

0: guys are going to make a fun.
1: That's only with the... Do you want a glass of wine?
2: Charge, go.
0: Yes, well, yes, have a drink, Joe.
1: On the wagon.
2: Tony's not
3: on the wagon. Remember the time I landed on the shores?
2: What's yours?
3: I'll have a gin and orange, I imagine.
2: There's no chance of a bit of orange juice there.
1: Tell me it's the food for us.
2: Shores are all over my shirt.
3: What was it feel like?
2: Cheers, I think we should give the young ladies a drink, don't you?
4: Yes.
2: Here you are, here's your day. Don't get tired.
3: Thank you.
2: It's very strong orange juice.
0: Did I let you in the place?
2: Thanks, it's rabbit and everything. Thank you. What's your feel like if you get old?
0: Oh, it's not too bad, you know. 19,
1: 39 years old.
2: I guess it's not these days.
3: Maybe that week should go now.
2: Jet should know.
1: Oh, I saw Hank going out.
3: I want to see how much old.

0: You ain't here to party.
1: Let's have a party. Party. Die Nacht, die Laune macht. Oldies, Stimmung und Party. So macht der Abend Spaß. Let's have a party.